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1: Let's go. 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We got graduation season going on. Whatever you got going on, that's good. Mándanos un mensaje de voz via DM on Instagram at Sheboy Show.
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1: I gotta feel good to share, man.
2: A ver.
1: So, algo muy lindo y una gran bendición. 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Y mis hijas, era su primera vez ever at a stadium experience, un partido de México, casi 80 mil personas en el Rose Bowl. It was amazing. Y mañana sábado, mi hija Ariela de 9 años is actually gonna play at the Rose Bowl. Inside the stadium, bro. So big shout out to Team XFC, the Chiro Hills, a Charlie Gomez, gran partidazo versus South LA, va a estar con todo. Vamos con mi copa Chente, what's happening, bro? Why are you feeling good?
3: Man, Sheboy, yo me siento bien porque acabo de regresar de vacaciones desde Japón.
4: Ay, qué bonito.
3: Y se siente a gusto venir a trabajar, ya extrañaba trabajar un poco.
2: Make that money so you can go somewhere else.
1: Felicidades. You know, there's a study, legit study, that says for your own mental health, you should take at least a 3-day vacation every 3 months.
4: Yeah, I agree.
1: For your mental health, un break completamente donde te desconectas del mundo, de las redes sociales, and just enjoy life. So, Chente, felicidades, carnal.
5: Ahora no me estoy dando puro sushi. 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
2: Sushi.
1: Oye, hablando de Japón, I saw this video going viral. Japón anda en México para el mundial right now.
2: Yes.
1: And I love how they're starting to party estilo mexicano. Y los fanáticos mexicanos are just taking them all in. Los coreanos, los japoneses. Yeah. 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
6: Japón, hermano, ya eres mexicano.
1: Japón, hermano, ya eres mexicano. Empiezan a dar shots de Don Julio tequila right there.
2: Heck no.
1: Bro, just in the streets, prima madre.
2: You know, Asian people can drink. That's another thing, too. Like, yes, Asians, like, sake. They get down, sake, all of that, the beers. So I like seeing all these videos of them partying. I'm like, FOMO.
1: Right? Well, you partied at the Salon de Belleza, prima madre.
2: I know, but not with the Japón.
1: Ay, man, checa el dato. 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It's about uniting as a family and having a great time and enjoying life. You know, at the end of the day, that's why we're on this planet together. Yeah. Y cuando nos vayamos al cielo, si Dios quiere, it's gonna be all one big family anyway. You know what I'm saying?
4: Yeah.
1: So focus on your that's blessings it. And not your burdens. Y a celebrar la vida, se ha dicho.
0: Coming up next on The Sheboy Show.
1: We got Celebrity Cheese coming at you in menos de 10 minutos. Prima Vane, ¿qué lo que hay?
2: Yes, we're breaking everything that went down in the opening ceremony for the FIFA World Cup, plus some tea went down, so you don't want to miss it. Stay tuned.
1: Escuché que Kenya Oz was possibly seen with another man already.
2: Yeah.
1: After her breakup with Peso Pluma.
2: I said I got tea.
1: We'll dive into it next.
0: Yeah.

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1: ¡Ay! ¡Cuenten!
2: ¡Oh, my God!
3: ¡Shaboy!
4: ¡Feliz Bebe Viernes! Yes, the weekend finally here. Shaboy Show Minimix coming up next. We're right about now. Prima Vane, ¿qué lo que hay?
5: Okay, so yesterday was the opening ceremony for the FIFA World Cup Games. We already know Las Vibras al 100. They had performances by Los Ángeles Azules. Ooh. Con Belinda. Yo, that was a vibe. She looked great. Mm-hmm. Everyone looked great. Maná, of course.
4: Yes.
5: And La Loba, we already know Shakira performing Dai Dai. Escuchen.
4: Ciudad de México.
5: Yes.
4: El Azteca estaba a otro nivel, bro.
5: For real. Yeah, J Balvin also pulled up, but yo, the redes wasted no time en empezar a criticar. They were talking about Shakira, saying that it didn't look like her.
4: Que era su doble, right?
5: Yeah, that like her face, that like, I don't know.
4: I will say this, I didn't think that, pero ya que empezaron a salir los rumores en las redes sociales, even like when I started seeing videos cuando estaba ensayando, she never would take off her glasses at all. Like, even her performance, she kept her glasses on.
5: Right.
4: Y se veía diferente de la cara when you zoom in como más hinchadita. It was weird, bro.
5: Yes, más hinchada.
3: Oh, déjenla. Estaba en la Ciudad de México. ¿Qué andaba haciendo? ¿Tragando tacos?
5: All right. Or drinking. Yeah, or drinking. Who knows? Yeah. But she, the Redes were saying it's not her. What? And she's expected to perform in the final. So let's see if we get the same person. I don't know.
4: Maybe the drama was like, yo, FIFA, I never told you I would do the opening to the World Cup, nomás la final. And that's why maybe they had to get a double to do it. You know what I'm saying? I don't know.
5: Yeah. I don't know, but en otro chisme, Kenya also pulled up, and yo, they were already, again, criticando because she was seen with another guy, Alejandro Spicer. He's an actor, producer, and all that. But honestly, they're just sitting in the same box. Like, they weren't, I mean, in the photo that they caught them, like, yes, they're sitting next to each other, but that's like basic, like, oh, te voy a ir a saludar, and maybe they caught them in that moment.
4: Sí, pero en este momento, como salió la nota de que Peso Pluma y Kenya Os broke up, and they confirmed it.
5: Yeah.
4: Cualquier vato que esté al lado de Kenya Os van a decir, mira, su nuevo novio on the same thing with Peso, you know?
5: Yeah, but it was just that photo. I mean, there was other photos of her with her girlies, so I don't think she's moved on yet.
4: Let's go. Ahora, speaking about Peso Pluma, Eddie, you were at his free concert last night in Los Angeles, BMO Stadium, carnal. ¿Cómo estuvo el concierto de Peso Pluma?
6: Al 100. He did a great job. He estaba más enfocado now that he broke up with Kenya.
3: Claro que
6: did
3: sí, he look heartbroken?
6: No, like he's like empowering, like he's more enfocado.
5: Nice.
6: Le dio todo.
5: Ay, yeah.
3: But, dio con todo.
6: But before the concert, we were in line with my little brother, and behind us there was like two relationships that were about to break up.
4: One of them didn't want
6: Eddie and El Cheese and
4: Hold on.
6: No, my little brother's one like, hey, you text him and he's like, hey, they're fighting behind us. I'm like, oh yeah, let me listen. And one of them, the girl didn't want to be there. And then the other one, she didn't want to be there because it was like she had to wait in line, and she's like, "I didn't want to be here. Look at us, we're here waiting." And he said, "Then look," and they said, "The guy said, get the f out of here." Then
4: a su novia,
6: a su novia.
3: Pues claro, güey.
7: No. Yeah, Peso Pluma comes first.
5: Yeah. Before hoes.
3: Hombres unidos jamás serán vencidos. Échale Peso Pluma.
4: That's wild, bro. To break up at a concert, that's crazy. All right, coming up next, we got Shaboy Show Minimix. No te lo pierdas.

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0: Entonces, Boy Show, can you guess por qué la prima Vane llegó bien cruda el día de hoy al show? Looking pale, thinking twice about even drinking or eating stuff. And you're not gonna believe where it all happened when she got too lit to handle it. Prima Vane, cuéntanos, ¿qué pasó?
1: Okay, so I went to get my hair done and I got too lit to handle it en la estética. 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
0: Hey. 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
1: En el salón de belleza.
0: Since when did they start serving tequila en el salón de belleza, güey?
1: Okay, actually, this homegirl serves more than just tequila. She was like, do you want a mimosa? Do you want a margarita? Champagne?
0: Kill me.
1: Una cerveza? I was like, oh, a buzz ball? I'm like, girl, what? And at first I said no, you know, just because I'm like trying to be classy, trying to be cute. There's always that one person that's like, what? Or, do you want a drink? And I'm like, no, I'm good, girl. I'm chilling, you know? And she's like, ¿cómo que no vas a tomar? Like, we're here. It's almost the weekend. Like, come on. You're beautiful. You're here. Self-care moment. Tómate un drink. And I was like,
0: She works there, or is she getting her hair done, too?
1: No, she works there. She works there. Yeah. She was just, like, walking around making sure that everybody was good. So she asked me, like, hey, are you good? And then I was like, oh, yeah, no. She, of course, peer pressure. She's like, just have one.
0: Claro, siempre empieza así.
1: Boom. She serves me one. But it was so nice. Like, the cup was, like, it was in a nice little glass. It had a chamoy rim dip.
0: It
1: had tajin.
0: You got, like, official bartender?
1: Bartender. And then, like, there was a floating flower and a little floating, like, pedacito de, like, it looked like a little piece of orange or, like, tangerine. Like,
0: Está otro nivel. First of all, shout aesthetic, out the salon. That's amazing.
1: Yeah, shout out Zarios.
0: Or Zarios Bar?
1: Dude, for real.
0: Zarios Bar and Hair.
1: Hey. Yeah, and grill, because they had food. No, just kidding.
0: The brisket, carne asada in the back. Wait, that is a whole nother level, wait. Porque in our barber shops, de repente los compas llegan con un 6 de chelas or whatever, but they don't be serving it in a nice little cup con florecitas.
1: Aesthetic. And then she's like, oh, you ready for your next one? And then I'm like, you know, at that point, I'm feeling all merry and all happy. And I was like, you know what? Pour it up, girl. Let's go. Self-care. ¿Cómo dijiste, vecina? She was just like, yeah, vecina, come on. So, boom, she serves me the other drink. I drink it, dude. And then, like, lo dejé limpio el vaso because, like, all the chamoy. Like, girl, what that mouth do? Like, dude, I cleaned it.
0: ¿Cuántos drinks te aventaste en total y cuántas horas estuviste ahí?
1: 2.5. I think I was there almost 3 hours.
0: Venga de ahí, pisteando.
1: And then, dude, it got so bad that I had to take an Uber home.
0: Wow. Oh, my God.
1: Like, I wasn't going to, but I was just like, you know what? Yeah, like, rather be safe. I'm riding around with no tags.
0: First of all,
1: that's the first one. I'm riding with no tags. So I was like, si me paran la policía, like, dude, ni se diga, so.
2: Hey, no wonder I was checking out that salon right now. Sario's Bar and Salon. No wonder they have 5-star reviews. Hella pedas for too free. No te lo cobran, ¿verdad?
1: No, it's part of the service.
0: Wait, what?
1: Yeah.
0: I'm about to pull up today.
1: Yeah.
0: Let's go. Coming up next, we got Feel Good Friday. Thank you for pulling up to the show,
1: baby. Yeah, I got you.
3: The Boy Show. Pura diversión.

0: somewhere else.
1: Felicidades, Michette. You know, there's a study, legit study, that says for your own mental health, you should take at least a 3-day vacation every 3 months.
2: Yeah, I agree.
1: For your mental health, un break completamente donde te desconectas del mundo, de las redes sociales. And just enjoy life. So, Chente, felicidades, carnal.
3: Ahora nomás ordenando puro sushi. 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
0: Sushi.
1: Oye, hablando de Japón, I saw this video going viral. Japón anda en México para el mundial right now.
0: Yes.
1: And I love how they're starting to party estilo mexicano. Y los fanáticos mexicanos are just taking them all in. Los coreanos, los japoneses. Yeah. Escucha este video. It's literally an ocean of mexicanos y un japonés en medio. 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Y le empiezan a dar shots de Don Julio tequila right there.
0: Heck no.
1: Bro, just in the streets, prima mare.
0: You know, Asian people can drink. That's another thing, too. Like, yes, Asians, like, they get down, sake, all of that, the beers. So I like seeing all these videos of them partying. I'm like, FOMO.
1: Right? Well, you partied at the Salon de Belleza, prima mare.
0: Yeah, I know, but that was the Japón.
1: Ay, man, checa el dato. De eso se trata la vida, man. No importa de qué nacionalidad seas, de qué raza, de dónde vengas. It's about uniting as a family and having a great time and enjoying life. You know what I'm saying?
2: Yeah.
1: So focus on your blessings and not your burdens. Y a celebrar la vida, se ha dicho.
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1: We got Celebrity Cheeseman coming at you in menos de 10 minutos. Prima Vane, ¿qué lo que hay?
0: Yes, we're breaking everything that went down in the opening ceremony for the FIFA World Cup. Plus, some tea went down, so you don't want to miss it. Stay tuned.

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0: Feliz Bebe Viernes. Yes, the weekend finally here. Shaboy Show Minimix coming up next. We're right about now. Prima Vane, ¿qué lo que hay?
3: Okay, so yesterday was the opening ceremony for the FIFA World Cup games. We already know Las Vibras al 100. They had performances by Los Angeles Azules con Belinda. Yo, that was a vibe. She looked great. Mm-hmm. Everyone looked great. Maná, of course.
0: Yes.
3: And La Loba, we already know Shakira performing Die Die. Escuchen.
0: Ciudad de México. Estaba otro nivel, bro.
3: For real. Yeah, J Balvin also pulled up, but yo, the redes wasted no time and empezar a criticar. They were talking about Shakira, saying that it didn't look like her.
0: Que era su doble, right?
3: Yeah, that like her face, that like, I don't know.
0: I will say this. I didn't think of that, pero ya que empezaron a salir los rumores en las redes sociales, even like when I started seeing videos cuando estaba ensayando, she never would take off her glasses at all. Like, even her performance, she kept her glasses on.
3: Right.
0: Y se veía diferente de la cara when you zoom in como más hinchadita. It was weird, bro.
3: Yes, más hinchada.
4: Oh, déjenla. Estaba en la Ciudad de México. ¿Qué andaba haciendo? ¿Tragando tacos?
3: Or drinking. Yeah, or drinking. Who knows? Yeah, but she, the redes were saying it's not her. What? And she's expected to perform in the final. So let's see if we get the same person. I don't know. But in otro chisme, Kenya also pulled up. And yo, they were already, again, criticando because she was seen with another guy, Alejandro Spicer. He's an actor, producer, and all that. But honestly, they're just sitting in the same box. Like, they weren't, I mean, in the photo that they caught them, like, yes, they're sitting next to each other. But that's like basic, like, oh, te voy a ir a saludar. And maybe they caught them in that moment.
0: Sí, pero en este momento, como salió la nota de que Peso Pluma y Kenyos broke up, and they confirmed it. Cualquier vato que esté al lado de Kenyos van a decir, mira, su nuevo novio on the same team with Peso, you know?
3: Yeah, but it was just that photo. I mean, there was other photos of her with her girlies, so I don't think she's moved on yet.
0: Speaking about Peso Pluma, Eddie, you were at his free concert last night in Los Angeles, BMO Stadium. Carnal, ¿cómo estuvo el concierto de Peso Pluma?
5: Al 100, he did a great job. He estaba más enfocado now that he broke up with Kenya.
4: Claro, está más feliz.
3: Did he look heartbroken?
5: No, like he's like empowering, like he's more enfocado. Le dio todo.
4: Se dio con todo.
5: But before the concert, we were in line with my little brother, and behind us there was like two relationships that were about to break up.
0: Why were they gonna break up?
5: One of them didn't want
0: Eddie and El Cheese and
5: hold on. No, my little brother's one like, hey, he texted me, he's like, hey, they're fighting behind us. I'm like, oh yeah, let me listen. And one of them, the girl didn't want to be there. And then the other one, she didn't want to be there because it was like she had to wait in line, and she's like, "I didn't want to be here. Look at us, we're here waiting." And he said, "Then look," and he said, "The guy said, get the f out of here." Then
0: a su novia,
5: a su novia.
4: Pues claro, güey.
6: No. Yeah, Peso Pluma comes first.
3: Yeah. Ahora sí. Before hoes.
4: Hombres unidos jamás serán vencidos.
0: That's wild, bro. To break up at a concert, that's crazy. All right, coming up next, we got Shaboy Show Minimix. No te lo pierdas.

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1: Oh, he's so handsome. What's his name?
2: Nobody. All right, check it out. Muchísimas gracias for DMing us on Instagram at Your Boy Show, trying to win these amazing tickets para ver a la prima Vane doing stand-up comedia at the Ontario Improv ya el próximo jueves. Felicidades, Jessica Rojo. You are the winner.
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2: Prima Vane, how can our listeners get their tickets and find out more info for your show next Thursday?
3: Yeah, you can get more info on my Instagram at It's Vanessa Cita. The link is in my bio. Link for that show and upcoming shows. And my the show flyer is also pinned. So it's one of the first posts on my story. On my
2: page. At It's Vanessa Cita. Coming up next, it's your boy show, Mini Mix. No te lo pierdas. Again.

0: 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Vamos a tus saludos vía DM on Instagram, Shboy Show. El compa hey. Joey de Sacramento just hit us up. He's like, yo, bro, I need the link to this mix. Ooh. Va a tener carnita asada hoy para el partido de USA versus Paraguay. Oh, y pool wow. party. 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
1: Wow. 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
0: Oh, toda la vaca, qué rico. Pero bueno, what you got going on?
2: Yes, Michael wants to shout out his cheeky baby, Ruby. He says, I love you, baby. Can't wait for this weekend.
0: All right, man, sube esa rola. Flashback Friday, it's a classic. 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

0: in the RGV tirando party this weekend.
1: Let's
0: for her
1: go.
0: Birthday. Puro 956. Oye, check el dato. Speaking about tirando party.
1: A ver.
0: So, Fuerza Regida is doing a stadium concert tour.
1: Hey.
0: El próximo jueves, they're performing in San Diego. We got tickets that were given out. You got to register on our Instagram right now, at Shaboy Show.
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0: Te faltan 30 minutos para registrarte a ganar estos boletos. Órale. Fuerza Regida in San Diego. Go to our Instagram. Look for the post where it says San Diego giveaway. Follow the three easy steps. Suerte.

0: 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La inauguración, el partido de México donde ganamos 2-0.
1: Yes.
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0: Who or what did you ditch to watch football, baby?
1: Oh, my.
0: Ahora también, si por ejemplo te aventaste el partido de contrabando.
1: Sí.
0: You know what I'm saying? Like, you still went to work, a.k.a. responsible, pero acá en el celular bajita la mano, you know what I'm saying?
1: Yes.
0: Los, ¿cómo lo hiciste tú que estabas trabajando, carnal? You watched the game, ¿no?
2: Yeah, I did. I was actually, because I work at a casino. So I put all the TV.
0: Oye, compa Los, ¿y en qué trabajas ahí en el casino that you changed all the TVs to the Mexico game?
2: I'm a bartender, so it's like a small little casino que se llama Dottie's. Los americanos me miraban ahí. I was like, I don't care, man. I'm putting
3: this. Oh, nice.
1: You were like, what?
3: Oye, me encanta
1: matters?
3: El nombre del casino, Dottie's.
1: No, oh, Dottie's.
3: Oh, my bad. Oh, my God. Like Hoochie's, you know?
1: Dottie's.
0: Hey, bro, Los, what's your specialty drink? Como eres bartender, ¿qué recomiendas para el weekend?
2: Yo digo un espresso martini.
1: Oh, with tequila.
2: Con tequila,
0: yeah. I'm like, oye, no le digas ahorita primavera de alcohol que llegó bien cruda de ayer, yeah, bro. ¿Cuál es tu recomendación para ella? Que anda bien cruda. What do you recommend, bro?
2: IV, que se vaya con suero.
1: Oh, un suero.
3: Un Pedialyte, quizás, bro, de volada.
1: That's it. I'm about to tap in.
2: Y unos taquitos, right?
1: Que no falten.
0: Harto de chile. Appreciate you, Los. Thank you for hitting us up and for listening, compa.
1: I'm gonna pull up to Dottie's.
2: It's my pleasure, and I don't have social media, so it's always hard for me. And I'm a private person.
0: Yeah.
2: So it's always hard for me to see you guys. Y ahorita que dijeron el número, I was like, pa, pa, pa, pa, pa.
0: Nice. Save the number, compa.
3: Yeah. En otras palabras, when a man tells you, I don't got social media, that means the fool's a hoe.
1: Yeah, I'm about to say
3: a hoe. And he got caught in the past cheating on social media.
0: Mujeriego.
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Su amiga y servidora Tenera Costa con ustedes hasta las 2:30 más o menos, porque vamos a estar transmitiendo el partido el día de hoy. 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Let me know what shenanigans you guys are getting on into this weekend. That's right. Arroba Tenera Costa, 385-508-1063. Don't forget to live stream us, latinosaltlake.com. Pero yes, feliz bebé viernes social, amigos. And hey, I know by Monday we're going to have some stories, some regrets, some screenshots maybe, or all of them. But either way, you guys, let's get into it. Vamos a arrancar con esa primera hora de programation. Saludos a todos. Gracias por acompañarnos, amigos. Keep it locked. Some good stuff coming este ratito que estamos juntos, amigos, here on the Midday Vibe with your girl, Tenera Costa. 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